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0: Matthew, Charlie, if anything comes out of the Wisemark parking lot, make them turn right and go down there and turn around. 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
0: There's a standard 911 call about a caller who just ran out of gas. They're in an 8-1 Ultima. They do not have a gas can. They're going to be behind Sonic. Nearest address is 2260 Old Highway 4 left.
1: Nice moving. What about if they want to go back towards Rome?
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0: 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Still subject to call.
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0: 206 through Georgia 27, returns to Christopher Michael Higgins out of Cave Spring, Georgia. Status is shown suspended. No reason given. Negative 29.
1: Thank you.

0: 06 dispatch.
1: Yeah, 6.
0: Send that 27 to those 200s chat. You can show us tonight for now.
1: Yeah, 4.

0: Central Dispatch to Floyd EMS, Station 5, request for an ambulance at 17730, County Road 22, 17730, County Road 22. A 71-year-old male at this location says he's having difficulty walking and getting up. His legs are swollen. He's requesting transport to the hospital. We do have a note in the cab advising to page fire as well due to patient being an obese male with limited mobility. Medic 32 is primary, 17730, County Road 22 for Floyd EMS and Station 5.
1: Extended ETA.
0: 10-4-32, I have you en route with an extended ETA. It's going to be the last house on the right prior to going over to Black's Bluff Road. Ten four McCord.

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0: Got that vehicle some gas, and it is on the road again. You show me tonight.
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3: 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Probably going to need y'all to pull up towards center while 32's gone. Because you'll be the, you'll have that whole side of the causeway to yourself.
2: 10-4, sounds good. 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

0: to earn the specs. Georgia 27, Georgia 28.
1: 200.
0: Georgia 27, 0491, 54532. Let me know when you're ready for 28.
1: Go ahead.
0: Charlie Echo, Quebec, 5868. And also got another Georgia 27.
1: Go ahead, 200.
0: 0543867 48.

0: 200, your first 27 is Michael Joe Barrett of Lafayette, Georgia. Status is valid. Class C, Charlie. Negative 29. The 28 is a 2016 Chevy Express van, white in color, to Seven Hills Fire Protection Company out of Cartersville, Georgia. Expiration is November of 2026. It's clear so far.
1: So far.
0: The second 27 is Alicia Nicole Barrett of Lafayette, Georgia. Status is expired. Expiration was April 16th of 2025. She's negative 29.
1: Same one.

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0: 3 by 2 to 1 on Tampa on a Cherokee Max 1.
1: What?
0: Confirming, you want everybody to come up there to cross there to the y'all?
1: That's 10 4.
2: Well, that's 10 4. We'll send them that way.

0: 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No one in front of the engine down there?
1: Oh, you're good.

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0: 203 Georgia 27 Ross Selman in Herndon out of Rome. Dallas C Charlie negative 29.
1: 10-4, just send it to my chat.
0: 10-4.

Dispatch to all units. Special attention, North End Deputy. Peterbilt SPD. Got report of a reckless driver. It's going to be a Burgundy. Ford F-150 with an extended cab. Just left County Road 104, headed towards Harton. It's going to be a Burgundy. Ford F-150. County Road 104 towards Harton.

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1: Yeah, go ahead, Bobby.
0: Come to truck 3 pretty quick.

0: 这个副志愿者。
1: 对。
0: You know where medical?
1: 对吧？
0: Therefore, if you make contact, you got one with abrasion on the knee, one with amputation.
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0: They're heading your way, German.
2: Jeremy, I copy y'all. Y'all at 68 now.
1: Yeah, we're going to be in the parking lot, in between the Weissmart and the motel.
2: 10-4, you said abrasion.
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1: 34.
0: We're going to be en route from the park in Cedar Bluff over to the, between the motel there at Weissmark. We got an altercation. We're going to check on. Going to give us a CAD for it.
1: 34. Dispatch, 34.
2: 34.
1: Officer on scene, just advise you can cancel. They're letting everybody go.
2: 34, thank you.
3: Just going over here to the parking lot. We'll wait out there.
0: Join.
3: Somewhere on that side of the property.
0: Come on.

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1: 10-4. McCord's Engine 51. 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I've got you back in service.
0: Correction, dispatch. That's 55, not 51. My bad.
1: 10-4.
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0: Hey, Steven.
1: I'll check him at one.
0: Go ahead.
1: Me and my crew have just go down there to fireworks.
0: Therefore, y'all just make sure you can get somewhere to park down there, that way you're not on the road.
2: That's simple.
1: Sugar Bluff 5, let's go.

0: Council 2 to any Cedar Bluff officer. There's a lady down here saying that she needs to get one of the occupants from the altercation out of here because that's what Cedar Bluff PD told her to do. Find the owner. She wants to know what she's supposed to do.
1: She can try to find the owner. He's going to sit there until she can get him.
0: 10-4, she just didn't want to get in trouble because they told him to go ahead and leave.
1: That's 10-4. We informed her to get the vehicle out, pick him up, then leave.
0: 10-4, but her vehicle is locked in and she can't find the owner.
1: 10-4, I understand. She's just going to have to keep on looking.
0: I informed her.

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0: Go ahead and take your truck that you got sitting in the parking lot and put it in the turning lane, Lakeland Center.
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1: 10-4.
2: 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Stop your traffic so we can get Gilville and 204 Tahoe set up in the turning lane.

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1: Ten four,
0: go ahead.
1: Be at the top of the mountain with 28 Alpha Charlie, November, uniform Bravo.

0: Y'all just be advised, there's 10 minutes to a road closure. 10 minutes. It is 8:40. 8:50. We'll be closing the road.
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0: 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Report of a dock that's on fire as a result of an explosion, multiple fireworks on the dock going off. 354 Rocky Ford Point Road. 354 Rocky Ford Point Road.
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1: 10-4, truck 3. 354, Rocky 4, point ready.
2: Two nine two zero.
3: Yes, sir, gonna be bringing a truck across the water.
4: It's 61, 6+2. I'll buy it when I get on the way. That's in the Grove Church now.
5: November of 2025. Negative 29.
2: And we got one more for you.

0: Point. Clear bluff.
1: That's 10-4, standard one's in route to get a truck.
0: 10-4. We got about a couple of minutes before we shut the road down. I'm just trying to see if someone can keep it open for him.
1: 10-4.
0: Clear bluff, too. Did you copy that Center's going to get a truck? They'll be coming through. If you can talk to David there, just advise him that we've got to get another fire truck through. What's going on?
2: Send route to do it now.
0: Center one.
2: Ten four.

0: Yeah, the Ranger 1's going to be en route.
1: Ten or two, the 200.
0: Go ahead.
2: Plus one, the Gales will lead you through. You can see in 25 as well.
1: Center two to 200.
0: Go ahead.
3: Jeremy, it is 851 if you whenever you want to, or 200 whenever you want to shut down the road.
0: Sure. What is Stephen advising on center coming on?
3: Center bluff two to 200 on Cherokee Mat 1.
0: Go ahead.
3: We're ready to shut the road down.
0: Sure, I'm just making sure that the center didn't need to come on to this call.
3: That is a negative. Center Bluff 1, cancel him. Cancel them. Sure.
0: Sure. 200 to all units on Cherokee Mat 1. Go ahead and shut the roadway down. Go ahead and shut the roadway down.
4: I've got my end shut.
3: If y'all will, let me know the last car coming from Cedar Bluff, please.
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0: Sure.
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3: 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I got one more straggler coming up through there.
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3: 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Just been advised everything's 10-4 on this dock. 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That's 10-4, sir. Or I apologize, back in route, Cedar Bluff for traffic.

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0: And four.
2: Hey, you got medics coming across. You'll see them with their lights on.
1: Simple.

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1: Hey, Lord, we're good on this end.
0: These trucks okay where they at?
1: What other vehicle you got up there besides the EMS?
0: Nothing, just two ambulances this morning in two different directions.
1: Table.
2: In the 61-200.
1: Go ahead.
2: Be advised, we're passing Union Ghost Church. We're going to try to ease back up there to where the engine was parked at and leave.
1: Table.

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1: 200.
0: Just advising you that the causeway is shut down at this time for the fireworks show, approximately for 30 minutes. Fuel the lines for any emergency traffic that needs to get this way.
1: 10-4.

0: Steve, y'all stall back a little bit. You're trying to leave Matt's parking lot. That's on the side.
1: Stop that car.
0: I told him to stop. 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
1: Is that all of them? We open it back up?
0: All traffic is a stop until we get this parking lot out.
1: Center copy.

0: Oh, yes, on Mac 1 here at the Lost Bar. Hold all traffic.
1: Yeah, for copy.
2: You got people wanting to cross. Make sure they cross up here at 968 right in front of us. So if everybody ain't crossing back and forth, and we get somebody run over.
1: Yeah. 10-4, I've advised all the ones down here to come up there to cross.
3: Even y'all still want center the whole traffic going to center bus?
2: That's 10-4.
3: 10-4.

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1: Go ahead.
0: Whatever calls you have for Liberty Bay for EMS, you can cancel it.
1: 10-4.
0: All EMS will be back in service for 30 seconds.
1: 10-4.
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0: Hey, did y'all have a motorcycle that got through? 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
1: Hey, this motorcycle come from fireworks guys down here. I couldn't get my radio. They kept on bonking on me.
2: 200, can you repeat yourself?
0: U-25. I was just trying to figure out where this motorcycle came from.
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2: 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Thank you guys so much for everything you've done for us today. We really appreciate it.

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1: Go ahead. Go ahead.
0: Received a 911 call advising they're in front of the Piggly Wiggly. Their friend was involved in a dirt bike accident and they're trying to get to the hospital POV in a red Ford 250. Advising they're stuck in traffic.
1: Okay. So, can you see if you got an EMS unit on that side of the water to see if they can go meet them? The roadway is still shut down at this time.
0: Dispatch, medic 31.
2: 31.
0: We have a report of a red F-Ford 250 that is in front of the Piggly Wiggly. Their friend was involved in a dirt bike accident. They're trying to get to the hospital, but the roadway is still closed. Are you guys available to go?
3: At 3, pick up on it. We're right here.
0: Hands on.

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0: Met 3, the red Ford FC50 is pulling into the Piggly Wiggly now.
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0: 10-4.
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0: Amanda, go ahead and send traffic towards Georgia. We're going to try to work this out little by little, getting everything turned loose going towards Georgia. Nothing comes back to Cedar Bluff. Everything coming out of the Wisemont parking lot and hotel goes to Georgia. Okay.
1: 10-4.
2: I need a man on that entrance. I need you down here at the other entrance. And she's going to let her, some of hers go, you're going to let some of yours, and I'm going to let some of mine.
3: 10-4, I was just helping her get them started.
2: What's going to flow out of that driveway?

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3: 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It's going to be just a minute before we get there.
0: 10-4. Roger, you want me to go ahead and page fire too?
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0: 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They're gridlocked in the traffic and they're blown. 5080 Sewell Ferry Road. 12-year-old passed out. Is responsive now. Complaining of a headache for Station 6.
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0: Superbluff 1 dispatch, I'm going to have Gelsel truck 3 and a couple of my Superbluff firemen respond to that call on Soil Ferry.
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1: Gray going to Rome.
2: Yeah, we will have an ambulance coming through from down here. The traffic remaining still closed. The ambulance is coming through.
3: Matthew, they coming to City Bluff going down Soul Ferry?
4: 10-4, Stephen, they are. They're just passing where the fireworks are being shot.
3: 10-4, I'll have all traffic stopped by the time they get to the big bridge.
2: He's hitting it now.
3: Stop all traffic so we can get this angle, sir.
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6: 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We got you, Truck 3 on Sewell Ferry.
2: He's going to be right behind him.

0: 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Respond near the area of 730, Kenneray 13, 730, Kenneray 13. Have a one-vehicle accident with rollover, no road blockage, unknown injuries, and no entrapment. 730, Kenneray 13, 32 is primary. Trooper posted being notified.
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0: Super Bluff 1 or PD unit, what are we looking like on getting the Wise Mark cleared out before we bring this other traffic across?
1: We're probably about 60-70% right now at this time, getting everything out.
0: Say more.

0: dispatch 47 to Norrell.
1: Greg calling. Y'all stand in front of that bike. Don't let him move, and I'm going to try to empty out. Cross street right here.
2: Just spoke with David with the fireworks. They're getting their last truck out. They're fixing to start rolling your way, Steven.
1: I stand for, I'm trying to get some of this on Cross Street out real quick, so we don't have a cluster right here, trying to get some of these out.
0: They are headed out as we speak. We are rolling, fixing to roll across the causeway on the big bridge. 18-wheeler's already across it.
3: Chair 2 to 200, just gonna advise you. It appears we're backed up to the 4-lane all the way in the center.
2: 10-4, go ahead and open it up. We're opening the Highway 9 back up as we speak.
3: Center copy, we're gonna open it up.
4: Valley Street, Bravo, India Golf, Bravo, Zero, Yankee Zulu. It's a white F-150.
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2: 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When the fireworks trucks clears the Y-Smart, northbound traffic can flow. Or, correction, southbound traffic can flow.

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3: 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We've got a driver missing, not sure if he got out and ran or what was going on, if you want to get law enforcement in route.
4: 10-4.

0: 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I'm sorry, status.
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0: Of Valley Street in Leesburg, current Alpha, my picture, negative 29.

0: Squad 7 of Medic Union Route 10013. We got a female patient laying on the ground upon our arrival. She's complaining of lower back pain and stomach pain. 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
1: Yes.
0: Okay.
1: You can get out. You can send that little truck back to Galesville and put it back in service.
0: It's going to be a minute because they're lined up back around the curve. Looks like you got some trying to come out of that little road we had blocked with the cones a while ago.

0: our biggest concern right now is all the traffic on Highway 9 getting it cleared. We got most of the side streets. We're good on them.
1: Okay. Well, I'll probably merge myself into traffic here and get on out of the way.
2: You can't get one of the deputies to run it, so we can possibly get identification on this female, 13 Charlie, 15 Uniform 5. She's in Oak Hill. We can't get anything out of her.

0: just next month, huh?
1: Go ahead.
0: Can you be a knight to the gridiron? Have a female trying to leave in a white 2008 Chevy Trailblazer advising that she's intoxicated, but male subject callers trying to keep her there on scene. She did get out of the vehicle and is cursing at him in the background. 1464 West Main Street at the Gridiron parking lot. If you're looking at the front of the store from West Main, it's going to be on the left side of the store, a white Chevy Trailblazer, 2008 model.
2: 10484.
0: Gels, we'll go ahead.
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2: 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Alabama 28.
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2: 13, Charlie, 0, Delta, Uniform, Charlie.
1: Comes back on the fly, 2004 Chevy Trailblazer to a Sprayberry subject of center, current expression 926, that vehicle shows clear.
2: 10-4,

0: 105 dispatch, be advised, there is nobody around the vehicle. 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
1: She had gotten back out of the vehicle. 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
0: Temple.

0: 415. His name and number's in your chat.
1: We're coming into the nearest now en route to the county for coverage. Do you need us to pull all the way in or hold up at the line?
2: If you don't mind, just hold up at the line for just a little bit till we get the traffic cleared out over here so we can get back and forth between Cedar Bluffs and Center.

0: 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So you can show us 10-8.
1: 10-4. Thank you for helping us out with getting the end of that. 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

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It's flowing good now. Everybody, get your vehicles and get back over here on the other side of the barriers. We're fixing to open up 68.

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0: 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Have a crash notification on K Road 104 near the address of 2285. Crash notification near 2285, K Road 104.
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2: 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We've got all of ours up. Just let me know when y'all are ready to open it up.
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0: Jamie, you can advise rescue that Highway 68 and Highway 9 are back open, traffic's flowing. We'll all be tonight.
1: That's 10-4, 200, thank you.

0: Jamie, also be advised, we'll be swapping back over to Law 911.
1: Go ahead. Just want to let you know, 200 has advised Highway 9, Highway 68 have been completely opened back up. Traffic is free flowing at this time.

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0: Galesville Truck 4 is in the area. I hadn't found a vehicle yet.
1: Ten four.

0: We dispatched to Station 14, Responder 145, Canada 608. Quick buzz, they were shooting fireworks, and Ember got caught in a tree. It's only smoldering at this time, but they are afraid it's going to catch fire. 145, Canada 608.
1: Truck 3 will be diverting from the crash notification to the woods fire.

Dispatch to Guilford Fire, that 1072 just called back from Kenwood 608 advising that Ember has stopped smoldering. They believe they do not need us. Continue at your description.

0: Yeah, we'll try it for the dispatch.
1: Truck 4.
2: I've been about a mile past the location. Still no contact with any vehicles. I'm going to continue to the end of the road and then I'll pass from there.
1: 10.
0: Yeah, level engine 2 will be in the route. In the area with truck 4.
1: 10-4. Dispatch, you go for truck 3. Did you copy the update?

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1: Kelsey 1, I was giving Truck 3 an update that 1072 called back, advised that Ember had gone out. He believes that he no longer needed the fire department. I was going to advise that you could continue at your discretion.
0: Well, 25, but I've got a fireman closer, and he can go by and check it, make sure everything's temporal.
1: Temporal. So you're going to have a POV en route?
0: Yes, with Truck 4 to dispatch.
1: Truck 4.
0: We've been all the way to the end down here at the cul-de-sac on 104. We have not located a vehicle or an iPhone.
1: 10-4.

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1: Go ahead, Gelfo.
0: Four, and two, and one rescue squad vehicle here. Jason, trying to locate the iPhone. We did not find the crash.
1: Gelfo, your radio traffic's broken. 10-9.
0: Usable truck 4, engine 2, and 1 of rescue squad's apparatus will be here at the location of the iPhone crash notification, trying to locate the phone. We can't find a vehicle anywhere that has crashed.
1: 10-4, we'll try and call it to be in here.
0: And 4.
1: Rescue.
0: As we've located the phone.
1: Ten four.

0: you know, sort of this way.
1: Go ahead, Nelson.
0: Rescue squad is going to bring the eyeball. The dispatch, when he comes back to center, you can put all bills for units to service.
1: That's a good copy. I'll put y'all back in service.
0: Yeah, it was before dispatch.
1: Gills, full four, go ahead.
0: I'm down here on County Road 608, address 145. Everything down here is going to be 10-4. You can come back to service. Let's call.
1: That's 10-4. Thank you for your assistance, and I'll show you back in service.
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0: 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Dispatch.
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0: I'll be 10-8, heading to go.
1: That's 10-4. Rescue 3.

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1: Yeah,
0: Floyd, Rome, 39.2, 39.2.
1: 10-4.

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There's four zones that are currently alarming. 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

0: off of Station 15, we have taken another phone call from a nearby resident advising that they can hear the alarms going off at the school. They do not see smoke or flames. 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
0: Alarm company callback, they have multiple key holders. Beth Carter is responding in a hot Ford F-150, ETA 10 minutes.
1: 10-4. Nice, I do have a key for the back door if it'll let me in.

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0: We're on scene dispatch.

0: they did not advise me of a separate building that this was coming from other than 1950 Sandrock Avenue, and the zones provided were, do all of them have a first floor sprinkler room?
1: It's probably going to be the main building there.
0: Tenforth, that was kind of my thought, but I wasn't sure. She did confirm that it was Sandrock High School.

one to dispatch. Can you advise the officer that's on the scene to pull around to the back of the building between the football field and the school?

0: Dispatch, Floyd EMS, respond to the nursing home, 877 Cedar Bluff Road, Station 4, Room R2. We have a 78-year-old female whose oxygen levels are running from 70 to 75. She's experiencing shortness of breath. They're requesting her be transported to Gadsden Regional.
1: 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Caller's about someone's trying to get in her door.
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0: 10-4.
1: The caller states she's been hearing someone mess with her door for the last 30 minutes, off and on. It's getting more frequent. She's not sure if someone's messing with her or truly trying to get in. She has a chair propped up under the knob now, trying to help keep someone from breaking in on her.
0: 10-4. 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

0: 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She's advising it is happening right now.
1: 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If you want to advise her, I'm standing in front of the people and no one is out here.
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0: 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I advise the 1072, the fireworks coming from behind the apartments. I will be tonight.

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0: 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Can you pin them?
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1: Go ahead.
0: 303, the most recent 28, come back to Tennessee on a 2002 Ford Mustang, silver in color, registered to John Davis of Ashland City, Tennessee. Registration expired in April of 2025. Vehicle is clear.
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2: 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It's clear.
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0: Dispatch, Floyd EMS, request for an ambulance at 625, Kenrick 582, 625, Kenrick 582. Have a 63-year-old male with a kidney stone, involvement he vomits every time he stands up. 625, Kenrick 582, Medic 33 is primary.
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0: 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You can 1025. Hit my teeth, stopped hurting.
1: Ten four. I guess I was.
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0: 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They're en route.
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1: Ten four. Is there a blank on 3?
0: That's 10-4. Is that what we're supposed to use?
1: 10-4. I believe day shift switched it up on Zach the other day. I apologize.
0: 10-4. You're good. It'll be number 3 then.

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1: 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We're just receiving a Kia.
0: I'm attempting 82975.
1: Informed.

Dispatch to Foot EMS. We've got a request for a patient transfer at the ER. A 70-year-old female with respiratory arrest going to Floyd Rome ER. We advise this patient is on a ventilator.

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0: Dispatch, Floyd MS, Station 14, respond to 1098, County Road 667, 1098, County Road 667. Have a 79-year-old male, drips and tightness in his chest and the bottom of his face is going numb. He does have a history of heart attack. 1098, County Road 667, 31's primary.
1: Acknowledge. Yeah, acknowledge.
0: Denver.

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We've got an 88-year-old female who fainted. She is not responding normally. She is breathing. 315 Johnson Drive.

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1: What's up?

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0: don't turn right there in the curve where 905 goes back to the left. 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You see me down here?
1: Yeah, full truck 2 on scene.
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0: Well, responding to this medical call, one of my firemen had saw a trash can that caught on fire here at the Hatcher Community Center. It's still burning. Can you start a cab for this? We're going to have to get a truck and come up here and put this thing out.
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1: 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Gills will see.
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0: 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Patient transferred to ER going to Floyd Rome. Patient transfer at the ER going to Floyd Rome.
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0: 10-4.

dispatch to 204. Can you go by the Piggly Wiggly, see if you can do something for them? They advise they've got a couple of dogs that keep coming in the store. They can't keep them out. I tried to call AC2, but no answer.

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Dispatch, 204. Can you be en route 5580 Summer Place Road, 5580 Summer Place Road? Going to be in reference to a 1050 that occurred at the intersection Highway 9, Summer Place. One subject left the scene in a dark blue Subaru headed towards center. The caller is requesting to file a report.

0: Is this happening in a parking lot?
1: Negative. It happened at the intersection of Highway 9 and Summer Place Road. One vehicle left the scene, 1072, went to his residence on Summer Place.
0: Stand for. 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

0: 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Can you be en route 394 Northwood Drive? 394 Northwood Drive, apartment 203. Be the building in the very back. 70-year-old female, fell approximately 30 minutes ago, hit her head. Advice, she's been unable to get up, said her door is locked, she cannot get to the door. 394 Northwood Drive, apartment 203.
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0: 101 dispatch, that Bola vehicle, I've had negative contact all the way to Blackwell's.
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0: 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I've also talked to AC2 on the matter. I was just going to make you aware.
1: That's 10-4. 204.

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Can you be en route to Alabama Highway 35 near the intersection of County Road 89? Alabama Highway

0: Central Dispatch, Station 2. Station 2, can you be en route to Highway 35 near the intersection of County Road 89? Yes. Highway 35 there at 89. Have a report of a grass fire in a ditch, unattended. No structures are in danger.
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0: Broomtown Brushstrokes on the route, dispatch.
1: 10-4. Broomtown Brush Truck, responding near the area of Highway 35, County Road 89. We've had about 3 calls on it so far.
0: 10-4.

0: Dispatch, I'm at 141 and 35, and there was a fire. There's somebody walking around right now. It's out. I'm going to go on down 35 and see if there's something else.
1: 10-4, we may have something that's throwing some sparks that was going up the mountain.

0: Hey, I came from 141. Like I said, there was a fire there, but it's out. And I'm looking for something else.
1: 10-4, sir.
0: But this dispatch, I forgot I wasn't on attack.

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3: That's Maroon Town 4. It was, I think, checked everything else out. We're just going to put some water on to make sure it's good now.
1: 10-4, Maroon Town 4.

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1: That's 10-4, Broomtown 4. Thank y'all for the assistance and the update. I've got you back in service.

dispatch to 111. Go ahead. 111, have another funeral escort. This one is from the Weiss Lake Memorial Funeral Home going to Weiss Lake Memorial Garden in Cedar Bluff, Galesville. Also at 230. Vehicle.

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Can you respond to 4801 Cherokee Drive, 4801 Cherokee Drive? This should be the Cherokee Camper Park. I do not have an exact lot number. Had a call come in from an alarm company showing a fall detection with no contact with subscriber. They're wanting you to see if you can attempt to locate. They could not give me any other information other than the subscriber's name, last name, Nail.

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0: 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Everything's 10-4. They advised you could cancel.
1: 10-4, 31, 10-8.

0: 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Medic 32 is primary, 1405 County Road 16, Salt Lake Coast.
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0: 10-4-32, and they just gave an update. The glucose is 71.
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1: Go ahead for 32.
0: 10-4. Just advising, this female subject accidentally took too much insulin, thinking her sugar was high. She took an additional 10 units of insulin. Her sugar was 80 in the initial call in the 70s. They are having her drink orange juice and eat now. Just give me an update.
1: 32, copy.

0: Central Dispatch to Station 14. Can you respond to the area 12507 Highway 9 North, 12507 Alabama Highway 9 North, have a tree in the power line, tree is on fire, co-op's being notified, 12507 Alabama Highway 9 North.
1: Yeah, I'll acknowledge.
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0: Patient thought her blood sugar was high earlier. She got confused. She took 10 units of insulin. We first reading was at 86 on the sugar, second reading 71, third reading right now 75.
1: Okay, has the patient received any sweets?
0: Drinking orange juice at this time. We do have some peanut butter. She is alert and conscious right now.
1: Receive. Thank you.

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1: 32, copy. 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

0: 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Also, after the stroke, epileptic seizures.
1: 32 received. 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
1: Central.
0: Engine 1 and truck 3, y'all can downgrade. It's out.
1: Copy.

0: Gale's one defect.
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0: That fireman on the scene said the fire is out. Engine one's going to be back in service. Truck three is going to continue to the scene.
1: Tensile.

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0: Can you be en route to the peak and say 1470 West Main Street, 1470 West Main Street, advising a pickup truck was struck by a cart there in the parking lot. To be clear, a shopping cart, not a car. And they're requesting a report. Callers advising they're at the front of the store.
1: And

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Did you see that? 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
1: Go ahead.
0: Have a verbal altercation that is in a vehicle rolling East Main Street at the red light there at Armory Road and Piedmont Highway. It's going to be a blue Ford Escape. Female's yelling in the background. Male subject is talking calmly. She's cursing, screaming, yelling. Not sure what's going on.
1: 10-4. Are they on East Main Street or Armory?
0: They're going to pull over at the Animal Hospital, I believe, Nichols Animal Hospital.
1: 10-4.

they're actually pulling over at the Center First Baptist Church. Female was refusing to pull over at the animal hospital, and he's trying to get her to pull over at the Center First Baptist. Again, blue Ford Escape, still on the line.

0: Tempo.
1: The male caller is also advising, he's trying to get her to calm down. He's also advising that they're driving. There's three small children in the car.
0: 10-4.
1: Advising she just pulled over and he took the keys from her.
0: 10-4, what's her 20?
1: First Baptist Church, he's getting out of the vehicle.
0: 10-4.

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2: 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I'll catch you as soon as I get done with this.
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1: Yes, 204.

0: 10:39. In the parking lot of Napa Center Auto Parts off West Main Street. NGT. Or did you guys Napa?
1: He did.
0: 10-4, thank you, Jamie.
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1: 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Can you be en route to the driveway of 3275 Cedar Bluff Road, 3275 Cedar Bluff Road? 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Two vehicle fender bender occurred in the roadway. Most subjects, vehicle still drivable, pulled out of the road into that driveway.
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0: Your 28 comes back to a 2011 Chevy Malibu, white in color, registered to a Mian Barrett of center, expires 2 of 26, showing clear.
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1: Ten four.
0: One twelve.
2: Cherokee Glass, West Main. It's going to be on a white Kia Rio. It's got a tan tag, but I'm going to go copy.
0: Point to what it's such. That tan tag is going to be through Georgia here at 253-5134.
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0: for Central Dispatch to Station 2, respond to the area of 2670 County Road 60, 2670 County Road 60, a report of a tree down across the road, both lanes are blocked.
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0: 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Can you bring route 240, County Road 564, 240, County Road 564, 33 primary, 83-year-old male, in a hot tub at this time, fail trying to get out, hurt his knee, a possible knee injury, unable to get the patient out of the hot tub. They're requesting an ambulance. 240, County Road 564. 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
1: Tim, 204.

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0: That's what you're calling.
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0: 204, a copy. President is alert and conscious, and I'll pass that along to EMS.
1: 10-4, so far we got slurred speech. That's about it. Trying to make out the rest now.
0: Slurred speech. He's trying to assess further.
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0: 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Subjects being transported by Floyd.
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0: 112. We're going to be at West Main and Pratt Street. It's going to be a temp tag. I'm able to copy a red and colored Toyota Camry.
1: Temp 4,

0: Leesburg 1 dispatch, patients in care of Floyd EMS, all Leesburg units be back in service.
1: 10-4.

0: Central Dispatch to 40 MS, request for a staff transfer, 400 Northwood Drive, 70th Station 1, room 121. Unknown further information, I don't know the nature of the call or where the patient's going. The caller advised that they asked her to get a staff transfer unit into the hospital, and she's advising they had called a code blue at this location. We don't know anything else.
1: 32 is aware, 32 is on scene.
0: 10-4-32.

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1: 33, go ahead.
0: We are back in service. Patient was assisted with Leedsburg's help from the hot tub back into the residence. Declined transport. Stated no injuries. We are in service.
2: Go ahead.
3: Got a minor 1050, no injuries, no road blockage. Should be there at the corner of Fred Reynolds Street and Watts Lake Boulevard. They pulled into a driveway. One's a white Grand Highlander and the other a black Expedition.
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1: 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Medic 31, go ahead.
0: 31's out at Floyd Rome, ending mileage 24.6.
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0: Dispatch, Floyd EMS, Station 9, can you be en route? 850, Kenner at 528. 850, Kenner at 528. 33 primary, gonna be for an 84-year-old male. Passed out, fell in the shower, unknown exactly what caused it. Patient is conscious, breathing at this time. Seems to have some slight altered mental status, shallow breathing. They're requesting an ambulance. 850, Kenner 528, 33 primary.
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0: 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I'm 10-8.
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0: 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Crash notification through the State Farm app on a 2008 Chevy Silverado, advising the caller is not responding to the app. It's going to be near the address or in front of the address of 9540 Alabama Highway 9 North. 9540 Alabama Highway 9 North. Crash notification on a Chevy Silverado.
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1: 10-4 Medic 31. It's going to be just before you get to Victory Baptist Church, given the address in front of 9540 Alabama Highway 9 North.
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0: 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Cherokee Rescue. Can you respond with fire and EMS to the area of 9540 Alabama Highway 9 North, 9540 Alabama Highway 9 North before you get to Victory Baptist Church? Have a State Farm app crash notification on a 2008 Chevy Silverado. The caller is not responding to the app requesting dispatch. 9540 Alabama Highway 9 North, Cedar Bluff.
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0: Dispatch County Unit from the north. 204, just advising. I've got fire, rescue, and EMS en route to a crash notification. Highway 9 north, just before Victory Baptist Church. 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

0: No, it's 15-80 of the rescue squad unit.
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0: Sorry, blow up through this much. 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
1: 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I'll show y'all back in service. 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